0: This is a power play.
1: Now listen, everybody out there in the world, when you hear this record, I want you to go out there and dance.

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1: Now listen, everybody out there in the world, when you hear this record, I want you to go out there and dance.
2: Okay. 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

0: This right here is a power play.
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0: Power.

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Damn. How'd you get so much these, bro? Cause I've been writing since a young and talking Ezos. Damn. How'd you get so much these, bro? Cause I've been writing since a young and talking Ezos. Damn.

0: I've been unemployed for 4 years, and I was pretty at the bottom of the pack, really. And then all of a sudden, we had this hit record, and it happened very, very quickly. And I've kind of blinked, and then I was standing on stage in Los Angeles at the Grammy Awards.
1: A raketa pokračuje dál. 11. října 1985 vydávají Simply Red své debutové album Picture Book, které nahrávali v nizozemském studiu Soundpush, protože producent Stuart Levine jako Američan nedostal pracovní povolení do Británie.
0: And it just all seemed so quick, and it was really hard for a northern working class boy to sort of come to terms with such a dramatic change in one's life. It's funny, in the beginning of your career position is very, very tenuous for being a one-hit wonder to having this long-term career.
1: Album Picture Book se stane průlomem, dostane se na druhé místo v Británii, na 16. příčku v Americe a získá platinové certifikace. 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
0: You think, well, if you're number one in America, you're on top of the world. And that's it. It's like, I felt like Jimmy Cagney on top of the, I'm top of the world, ma! You know, it just was magnificent.
1: V Americe se Simply Red stanou velmi rychle populárními. Balada Holding Back the Years bude nominována na cenách Grammy za Best Pop Performance a Simply Red se objeví i v nominační listině pro kategorii Best New Artist.
0: When I was an art student, I became a huge fan of Jack Nicholson. And so Jack Nicholson came to one of the shows. And I saw him he was dancing on a table in the back of this tiny gig with his shades on in the pitch dark. What's he doing with his shades on? You go, well, it's Jack Nicholson, you know. And he invited us for a drink after the show when he'd just finished making that movie Terms of Endearment. And I'm standing there, I'm thinking, I'm standing next to Jack Nicholson here. This is completely insane. You want to pinch yourself because you just can't believe it. And that whole era was kind of like that, you know, with being in America. It wasn't real.

0: This is an art. This is a skill. You talk about DJing, though. That's what you're talking about.
1: That's what you're talking about.
0: What you're talking about. You can't just say so-and-so will be DJing. You can't just use that term so loosely. It's not right. It's not right. That is a skill that you have to earn. And you wear that shit with pride on your chest. I'm a DJ. I'm going to show you my fucking... Look at my skill. That's a skill set. These are not DJs. They're playing songs on Spotify. They curated a playlist, and they're going to play

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It's not right. It's not right. That is a skill that you have to earn. And you wear that shit with pride on your chest. I'm a DJ. I'm going to show you my fucking... Look at my skill. That's a skill set.

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Put your hands up in the air. Put your hands up in the air. 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Put your hands up in the air. 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

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DJ Dallin in the mix. Take me to the music.

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To je Feather Funk. DJ Dalad in the mix.

People always ask us why we like this music, and why we dance, and we spin, and we shout, and we lift our hands to the sky as if it were a sunny morning and we were in church. I don't know. Is the thump of the kick or the sizzle of the snare? Is the funky bass line that never seems to let up? Or is the disco groove that drives right through to our souls? I don't know. Is it? Is the love that we feel when we all get together? Is the smell of the baby powder on the floor? Or is the sound of our hands and our feet as we stomp and clap to the rhythm? I don't know, is it? Is the feeling that we get when the DJ plays our favorite records? Is the way that we dance and we twirl and we spin into spiritual ecstasy? Or is the screams and the shouts of the crowd that make us like this music? I don't know, is it?

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I'm your host, Crystal Waters. Fall is in the air, but we don't care because we got great music to listen to. I've got massive new tracks from Claptone, Low Stepper. I got a hot new one from Lion Babe and a smooth one from DJ Vavona. And my favorite new track from DJ Spin. So let's kick off the show with Bella. This is called Cascade. Welcome to the show.

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Thanks for listening in. Now, if you want to see what I'm up to, please go over to my Instagram page at Crystal Waters. I've got new music, I got a new video, and I'm on tour, and I would love to see you out there. All the info is right there in that profile link. All right, let's get back to the music here on I Am House Radio.

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I hope you're enjoying the show. 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Okay, enough from me. Back to the music here on I Am House Radio. I Am House.

And with that, we are just about out of time. I want to thank everyone for listening in, and don't forget to come back next week, same time, same place. I'm Crystal Waters, wishing you love, peace, and house music. Bye for now.

4 důvody pro DAB digitální rádio. Zun. Can you feel it? I said, can you feel it?

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Sam Devine with you here on Defected Radio Show, broadcasting all across the globe. And of course, we are here on

System, of course, Kerry playing last night for the Defected closing party at Chinoa. We made some memories. We definitely made some history last night. He absolutely smashed it. Such an incredible night.

0: 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That one's brand new out on Rekids. And you know what time it is, Tribe? That's right, it's Most Rated O'Clock.
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1: Yes, that's us.
0: So the thinking process behind this album was to be the biggest collaboration we never did.
1: Yeah.
0: We actually start our project with a collaboration.
1: Of course.
0: So we collaborate with 16 artists, a lot of our friends, and we record this whole album in a countryside house.
1: Paris. Actually my parents' place, where we started the project when Alex used to live at our place.
0: Yeah. It's a 19-track album and it's called
1: Somehow It Flies.
0: Somehow It Flies.
1: It's gonna be released on
0: Defected.
1: And what day is it? 16th of October. I remember.
0: Coming up is our track we did with Theos, Someone Like You.
1: Exactly, on Defected Record. And we are so happy to share it with you today.
0: Big thank you to Sam Divine and Defected for making Someone Like You
1: the most rated record on Defected this week. Most rated.

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Remember, you can find the full track list up in the comments. Well, just a few more to get through. Adam 10 and Yamaguchi. This is called Keep Working.

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It's the Daft Punk mix of Jan Kooley's Chord Memory.

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1: 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Gary Chandler, Terrence Parker, Frankie Knuckles, Kenny Dope.
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0: Carrie Chandler, Terrence Parker, Frankie Knuckles, Kenny Dope, India, Jocelyn Brown. Going back. Going back. Going back.
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